I'm fly as a Pegasus, that's no embellishment. I'm here to paint the whole game, where the et cetera in. Good pussy, good marijuana, that be my medicine. And I'm a mixture of MJG and the

Here it is. Nameless, timeless, speed of light. Float beyond fear. Float beyond desire. Into this mystery of mysteries. Through this gate of all wonder. Open sound waves.

float beyond fear, beyond desire. 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

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Look, straining down. Would you care to listen to any?

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Speaking of the donor, what got in the people? 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

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I mean, my balls sticking to my jeans. We breathing pheromones, amber rose, sipping pink gold lemonades. Feeling

0: like heroin when you like dopamine. 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Amphetamine increases adrenaline. Cocaine gets those synapses in your brain and spine going fast. My product is 51 times stronger. 51 times more hallucinogenic than acid. 51 times more explosive than ecstasy. It's like getting a personal visit from God.
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This is Mixmaster Mike. I'm calling from Sacramento. I've been wanting to hook up with you, maybe on some tracks. I got some shit right here. If you could... I got my turntable to a Wawa. 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

all small town idols, village heroes. Victim to circumstance, where there's mud, there's money, where there's chance, there's corruption. Nothing that a tidy loan won't fix. Let's depict Michelangelo decomposing on the slow

operated arcade games placed around the bonfire of the vanities, holding hunks hostage in backpacker hostels, monasteries, ladyboys armed with cattle prods amid flocks of gormless tourists, letting loose howling gibbons on chiseled chins, clawing faces. These words are wasted scam worth knowing it's not a war poem or bank loan or shank in the throat of a misquoted prime minister, climbing social ladders with a chaplain, drinking dark ale on a terrace beside a raised road overlooking fatal pile-ups on route to yoga retreats and cheating husbands. These days are all a detail to a hunting scene. See, nothing's only as it seems. Be the bigger man and be the damn fool. It's kind of all a con job and not an abstract one. It's a blag, preening pretty boys, pouting clothing catalogues. See, nothing's only as it seems. Preening pretty boys, pouting catalogues. Born upon a drawbridge, the sky wore blue robes. 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Your foe is now your friend again. 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It's been a long year here.

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Sounded like the truth, seemed a better way. Sounded like the truth, but it's not the truth today. 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Sounded like the truth, seemed a better way. Sounded like the truth, but it's not the truth today. 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Lift this glass of blood, try to say the grace.

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Sounded like the truth, seemed like the truth, but it's not the truth today. I'd better hold my tongue. I better take my place. Lift this glass of blood. 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